I think I can. The donkey engine that could. Ooh. Yowski, wowski, peasky, weesky. All aboard the Stankonia Express. The underground smell road. Everybody's looking for an excuse to let loose.

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1: Yeah, what up, kid?
0: I got a question for you.
1: You just keep it gangster. What up?
0: What makes you think Flip Mode is the greatest?
1: What the fuck you just said? Yo, respect this nigga. Yo, motherfucker, you go. Pass me all your shit. Surrender all your shit right now. You too, Mr. Cameraman. Pass me a motherfucking camera, the battery pack, and the motherfucking microphone. Hurry.

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mess with a man like me, cause they say that I'm way too heartless. 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X-Man, he was trying to drive you crazy. 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
1: Imagine a guy sitting lonely at the coffee table, thinking about what he wanted to do but won't be able because of his diagnosis. 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Imagine the barista coming up to him. 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Maybe he should have been a different man. 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It would be easier if he didn't pick the easy route. He should have told his son he loved him. He should have seen his mom more often. 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Here's your coffee, sir. 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It was my first time, 'cause we normally don't serve this. 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

0: 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M94.5.
1: From way back then, it's still new. 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

resonating reversage, not too bad, but mixed with the more musical joy, the tropical warmer, with the impatient texture there, the smart yellow, the iris, and the glass-eyed snapper, hawking papers I can certainly live without. 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

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Thank you. Y'all better sing. I like to do this song by my favorite singer, Chaka Khan. I was gonna do it at the Soul Train Award, but I was scared.